0: 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Just got an update.
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3: Truck 3, communication. Do you have an update for me?
0: Yeah, I was just telling you, continue non-emergency. But I see you're on scene. They got a cancellation notice from the subscriber.
3: Copy that. We have nothing evident from the outside. Do a quick investigation.
0: I got you on the investigation.

Ambo 27, respond medical on 13-33. Land that with Charles for the injured knee. Ambo 27, respond medical on 13-33. Land that with Charles for the injured knee. 22.

0: and your 4A/09/543-30. 1500 Waverly Way, off of Dock Raven Boulevard, for breathing problems. Engine 4A/09/10, respond to Macron 43-4. 1500 Waverly Way, off Rock Raven and Wakehurst, breathing problems, 2003.
1: Ambo 802, respond to Macron 5-71, 201 South 4 Ways, meet East Price Street and Gulf Street. 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

Ambulance 30, respond medical officer 33-60, 729 North Collins, get off Monument, Madison, Hemmings case. Ambulance 30, respond medical officer 33-60, 729 North Collins, get off Monument, Madison, for Hemmings case, 2007.

Ambo 22, respond medical on 13-82, 1335 West North Avenue, Drewville Netting, at the mosque for a sick case. Ambo 22, respond medical on 13-82, 1335 West North Avenue, Drewville and Netting, at the mosque for a sick case. 2010.

0: 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I want to be Desperate 71, 2643, Lawrence Street, and Home and Avenue, Hibbers Case, 41-year-old female. Engine 58, respond. Seneca Lawn 58-71, 2643, Holland Street, Hibbers Case, 41-year-old female, 21 level 5 response, 2011.
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0: Engine 53, respond, Locks area 53-71, 5113 Northwest National Pike, apartment A Adams 10, between Greenbrook Avenue and Charing Cross Road, Palawan Residential, field sounding. Engine 53, respond, Locks area 53-71, 5113 Northwest National Pike, apartment A Adams 10, Palawan Residential, field sounding, 20.

0: 23 had normal readings and 20.08 Wilkin. Cat odor in the exposures. We're going to get into it on the service.
1: Yeah. All right, so 23, got 210. No readings on the meter. 23. Huron Street off Harmon, case. Medic 15, respond medical on 58-71, 2643 Huron Street off Harmon Avenue, Kramer's case, 26.

0: And your 46 Refon, Nautical Law 45-82. 3011 Falstaff Road, Unit 503, Bed A, off Cherry Drive. 5-1, next signal being received. And your 46 Refon, Nautical Law 45-82. 3011 Falstaff, Unit 503, off Cherry Drive. 5-1, next signal being received. 2017.
1: Number 18, respond medical on 43-21, 1601 East Belvedere Avenue. To Mobile Alone in Helen Rose, coming room 104, bid 2, fit case, 80-year-old female. Max 18, respond medical on 43-21, 1601 East Belvedere Avenue. Room 104, bid 2, sick, 80-year-old female, places alpha 8 response.

Emergency 13 respondent. I'm on 13-10 Lawrence Street in Utah Place. I know I'm in a calm male patient. Engine 13 respondent. I'm on 13-10 Lawrence Street in Utah Place. I know I'm in a calm male patient. 32 Delta 1 response. 2019.

truck 6 respond, medical on 26-80, 1420 Key Highway off Boyle Street, injured from a fall off a scooter. Truck 6 respond, medical on 26-80, 1420 Key Highway off Boyle Street, fell off a scooter, 2019.

0: I'm 140-32-3915 Wabash Avenue, apartment 2B as in boys, in Dothan Road in North Hilton, Dorian. Flight case, 23-year-old female. Squad 40 respond, back 140-32-3915 Wabash Avenue, apartment 2B as in boys, flight 23-year-old female, 25 Alpha Warm response, 25.
1: Truck 25, medic 17, respond, medic 121-10, 39 Falls Road off Cox and West 40, unconscious. Truck 25, medic 17, respond, medic 121-10, 39 17 Falls Road off Cox and West 40, unconscious.

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Mac 127-20. 4503 Foley off Green Hill, Sipple for the dog bite. 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

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Ambo 25, respond medical law 31-63. 2700 North Charles Street, room 510, bed 2, off 27 for the fall. 2025.

is 43 Response. 5543-5012-40 Glenwood Avenue, just going to Alameda and Northwood Drive. 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

truck ain't responding. Medical 130-20, 3109 Lee Street, upon the firewall, Mount Olivet Lane. For a sick case. Truck 8 responding, medical on 30-20, 3109 Lee Street, apartment 5 off Mount Olivet Lane in Elmont. For a sick case.

0: NJ52-16, respond. 552-20, 1876 Mason House Drive. 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Maryland Zoo, Area 5, Power One, Commercial Fire Signal, 2028.
1: Ambo 5 responding there along 30-20, 3109 Leeds Street, Apartment 5 off Mount Olivet Lane. Ambo 5 responding there along 30-20, 3109 Leeds Street, Apartment 5 off Mount Olivet Lane. For the sick case, a truck and route, 20.

Drug 18 response. Medical officer 2-52, 17, 28, North Solway Street, between Fresh Murray and Westwood, 6. Adrian, female. Drug 18 response. Medical officer 2-52, 17, 28, North Solway Street, 6 case, Adrian, female, 26, 21 response, 20.

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Medic 7, respond medic 113-70. 528 Lawrence, off heading the division, sick case. 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

0: 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Little Harbor, Pennsylvania, apartment 1014 off Huffman. 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

West 23, respond Highway 14-31, 1327. West Lombard Street between South Carey Street and South Calhoun, natural gas leak. Truck 23, respond Highway 14-31, 1327. West Lombard Street, natural gas leak. 2052.

truck 16, respond. Command along 13-51. You're around the Pickering Avenue. I'm at 10:15 between West Hawkins Street and Dawson Street. CK semi, your female. 16, respond. Medical arm 713-51. 1100 Pittsburgh Avenue. Apartment 1014, sick. 70, your female. 26, Alpha A response. 24.

Amber 20, respond medical law, New Jersey 30, 827 New Orleans, in apartment 511, Glenvale Mafia, sick case. Amber 28, respond medical law, 8-30, 827 New Orleans, in apartment 511, off Glenvale Mafia, for the sick case, 2054.

0: Engine 14, responding on 13-2205 Wilson Street, between Clark Avenue and Jenkins Alley, hemorrhage case, 28-year-old female. Engine 14, respond. 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
1: Engine 53, non-emergency response box area 53-31. 414 Mount Holly Street, off Mulberry and Franklin. 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Engine 53, non-emergency response box area 53-31. 414 Mount Holly Street, off Mulberry and Franklin. 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
0: Naval 23 response, medical law 14-50-1816 West Henry Street, between South Fulton and South Edison, injured. 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
1: Truck 47 response. Back along 29-82, Park Heights of Belvedere for the chest pain. Truck 27 responding, back along 29-82.

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0: Truck 25, respond. Medical on 21-1, 3517 Roland Avenue, between West 34th Street and West 36th Street, injury fall, 59-year-old male. Truck 25, respond. Medical on 21-1, 3517 Roland Avenue, injury from fall, 59-year-old male. 17 Bravo 4, response. 2057.
1: Amber 28, respond. Medical 13-51. Northern Pennsylvania Avenue, apartment 1014, off of the Dolphin 6. Amber 28, respond, medical arm 13-51. Northern Pennsylvania, apartment 1014, off of the Dolphin, for the city case, 2058. 28, Oriole Park.

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Truck 3 respond, box 85 dash 80, 41 North Broadway to Weinberg Building off Orleans and Jefferson. 51 medic, signal be received. Truck 3 respond, box 85 dash 80, 41 North Broadway off Orleans and Jefferson. 51 medic, signal being received.

0: Engine 43 Meg 13 respond, Mechalana 43-21, about 16 east of the parkway between Lemon Road and Lake Walk. Chest pains and opponent 1216. Engine 43 Meg 13 respond, medical alarm 43-21, 1216 east of the parkway between Lemon Road and Lake Walk. Chest pains and opponent 1216. Send out over to us.
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Truck 23 respond box 14-50. 2010 Wilkins Avenue, Payson and Pulaski, odor natural gas. 21-5.

And next, good responder on C5-41, 2027 North Wolf Street in Sinclair Lane. Vehicle. And your 5 medics who respond, medical alarm C5-41, 2027 North Wolf Street in Sinclair Lane. Vehicle accident, 29 Brown Walker's 5. 2107.

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Engine 8, EMS 3, MO 23 respond, medical 1, 8-1, Lafayette at Monroe, pedestrian struck. Engine 8, EMS 3, MO 23 respond, medical 1, 8-1, Lafayette at Monroe, pedestrian struck. 21-12.

engine 6 and Eric Fender responded along 5-76 400 South Exeter Street. Between 4 and 9, vehicle accident. Engine 6, Mag Fender Stonehouse, long 5-76, 300 South Exeter, between 4 and 9, vehicle accident. Fairmont Bravo 1 response, 713.

Paddock 16, respond medical on 21-1, 3517 Roland, off 34th and 36th for the fall. Paddock 16, respond medical on 21-1, 3517 Roland Avenue, 34th and 36th for the fall. 24.

Fox along 58-20, operation 05, round 1. Engine 58, engine 55, engine 47, that's the red. Engine 23, engine 2. Truck 6, truck 21, rescue 1, medic 9, battalion 6, battalion 3. Safety officer 4, respond. 2205 Annapolis Road, off Madigan and Wenburn, near Jack's Carryout. Reported building fire, reported vacant. Fox along 58-20, operation 05, round 1. Engine 58, engine 55, engine 47, that's the red. Engine 23, engine 2. Truck 6, truck 21, rescue 1, medic 9, battalion 6, battalion 3, safety officer 4, respond. 2205 Annapolis Road off Madigan and Wenburn. Building fire reported near Jack's Carryout, reported to be a vacant building. Operations of fire ground 1, 2116.

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1: 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Ambo 810, respond level on 45-40-2434 West Belger Avenue to Northern Lane air, suitcase. 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

0: Edge, but yeah, I got her five, a little medical in that patrol.
1: Verify response, switch to 5 ground 1.

0: Andrew Fitty, I'm on the scene. It's going to be in a rare, I got a two story. No, Bruce, not Sean. Let me come in. I'll be investigating.
1: He was a bus 150 that's running Andrew 58 on scene. In the list, 2-3 of the group, nothing showing. Andrew 58 has Annapolis Road Command. Time is 21:20.
0: Andrew 58, I'll be able to handle. It's going to be a trash fryer in the rear of the dwelling. You can fit all companies in service. It's just moving to 81 Main.
1: Even some box 150 that's running interest will handle trash fire in the rear. All units will be on service on their own. 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

AMO 26 respond to 25-20, 25-02 Cecil Avenue, connects to her home, Friendship, not victims. AMO 26 respond to 25-20, 2532 Cecil Avenue, connects to her home, Avenue, Friendship, God Medicaid, 13 out form response, 24.

0: Roger, VD. Also, for this call, I'm going to have you correct the address for you also. It's going to be in the rear of 2202 Sydney Avenue. 2202 Sydney.
1: That means for the

0: truck 27, respond, local alarm 46-60, 4013 North Rogers Avenue, to a well-named Mercerron, enter from the assault with police. Truck 27, respond, local alarm 46-60, 4013 North Rogers Avenue, to a well-named Mercerron, enter from the assault with police, 731.
1: Being service. I had a car.
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And your 52 respond Mega 1, 52-70, 2307 Liberty Heights Avenue, off of Mondana Metro Station at the 29 bus stop, 6 days now, alert. 26 pets, 1 response.

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Off of Mondawmin Metro Station at the 29 bus stop, in case not alert with anything from the scene. 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Off of Mondawmin Metro Station at the 29 bus stop, in case not alert. 26-1 response, 40.

Truck 8, Bambo 12, respond to Local Law 30-73, 634 Yale Avenue, Canal Dome, and Cedar Garden Road, hemorrhage case. Truck 8, Bambo 12, respond to Local Law 30-73, 634 Yale Avenue, hemorrhage case, Newman Dog 3, respond.

0: Ambulance 22, respond medical on 13-82, 2467, Drew Hill Avenue, between White Lock Street and Retreat, injured from assault, female patient. Ambulance 22, respond medical on 13-82, 2467, Drew Hill Avenue, injured from assault, female patient, police on scene, 2147.
1: Angie 51 Medic 6, respond medical on 51-71, McCallery Street in Linwood for chest pains. Angie 51 Medic 6, respond medical on 51-71, McCallery Street in Linwood Avenue for chest pains. 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

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Truck, 18 ammo, 30 respond, Manakalam, 20-80, 3514, Glen Falls Parkway, apartment C12-9, and interest to park lot. Breathing problems, 38 year old male, 6 other 2 response.

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I call along for 27-43, 6006 Amberwood Road. Off from Lady Park Drive, injured from assault in front of C4 with police. Amber, 20 respond, medical alarm, 27-43, 6006 Amberwood Road, off of Murray Park Drive, injured from assault, and applied C4 with police at 20.

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I've gone 54, there's 21, 69, 10, Bella Road, St. Cove Avenue and Kenwood Avenue. 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

18 respond medical on 20-70, 2201 Roslyn Avenue, pump 102 off Windsor Mill, chest pains. Truck 18 respond medical on 20-70, 2201 Roslyn off of Windsor Mill and Glens Falls. It's apartment 102 for the chest pains, 2259.

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0: Windsor Mill, Glensalls Parkway, chest pains with truck 18. Amber 28, respond Miracle on 20-70, 2201 Roslyn Avenue, from 102 on Windsor Mill Road, chest pains with truck 18, 2300.

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Engine 33 Big 10, respond medical alarm 33-72, 1005 North Broadway, between Eager and Chase. Breathing problems up on Bravo. 6 Delta 4, response 23.

And about 26 respond, medical alarm 58-71, 2600 Collins Ferry Road, between Harmon Forrester, injured from the assault. And about 26 respond, medical alarm 58-71, 2600 Collins Ferry Road, between Harmon Forrester, injured from the assault. 23 load. Medic 6 respond, medical alarm 27-50. 3549 Juneway off Kentucky and Chesterfield, abdominal pains. 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

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Medical alarm 21-20, 729 West 40th Street, the Rome 3 lane for the fainting. 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It's going to be inside the bar at 20.

Engine 13, respond medical alarm 13-22, 110 West North Avenue, North Maryland and Howard, at the Motel 6 in the lobby area for the fainting. They left the light on for you. Engine 13, respond medical alarm 13-22, 110 West North Avenue, at the Motel 6 in the lobby area for the fainting. They left the light on for you. On Charlie 4, response 2314.

Squad 40, respond. 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

truck holding my medic 2 EMS 6 respond medical on 35-51. 835 Glade Court off Flintwood in Herndon. Injured fell off a bike. Truck 21 EMS 6 medic 2 respond medical on 35-51. 835 Glade Court off Flintwood in Herndon. Fell off a bike. 2315.

0: 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Engine 5, respond local on 25-68, 1900 block of Hope Street, north of the 20th vehicle accident. And out to respond, 2318.
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0: 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Medic 5 respond medical on 13-22 on 10 West North Avenue off Maryland Howard, the Motel 6 in the lobby area for the Bain 2321.
1: Engine 29 respond medical alarm. 39-21, 4800 Yellowwood Avenue, between Flax Terrace and Sundew. 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Engine 29 respond medical alarm. 39-21, 4800 Yellowwood Avenue, between Flax and Sundew. Sick case in apartment 301. 26 Alpha 1 respond. 321.

Amber 30, Ron Medical Road, 21-20, 729 West 40th, off Keswick and Kittery for Thaney. Amber 30, respond, Medical Road, 21-20, 729 West 40th, off Keswick and Kittery for Thaney. 25 truck requested, 2323.

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And the four respond. 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

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Medical alarm 53-21, 1305 Millwood Parkway between Mountwood and Stokes. Say case, station police, reported to be violent in apartment number 3. And you 53 May 21 respond. Medical alarm 53-21, 1305 Wildwood Parkway between Mountwood and Stokes. Say case, reported to be violent, station police. I've got a charge for response.

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Annabelle 25, respond on 5252, 2201 Westwood Avenue, anything small, one bent low, sick case. 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

Truck 3 minutes 7, respond to 915-8201 North Washington Street, apartment 707 Highway East State Street, New Orleans Street, possible CBA. Female patient. Truck 3, medic 7, respond. Medical on 5-80201 North Washington Street, apartment 709. 22-year-old female. Post Patrol 18, Charlie 1 response, 23, 22, 23 to

Rescue 1, OA Long 23-50, Rescue 1, respond, 301 West Lamo Street, St. Omaha Street, South Utah, is Avid Occupy elevated. Rescue 1, respond. 23-50, 301 West Lamo Street, is Avid Occupy elevated. 23

We're on 26-20, 1154 Hall Street, between Hubbard and Marriott. Breathing problems. Squad 26, respond. Echo on 26-20, 1154 Hall Street, between Hubbard and Marriott. Breathing problems. 602 response. 20-

Amber 22 responded at the bottom 26-20, 1154 Hall Street to Colbert and Marriott, breathing problems. Amber 23 responded at the alarm 26-20, 1154 Hall Street, King Harbor, and Marriott, breathing problems, 602 response, 2359.

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2: 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I'll notify him. Sedonia, locked out. Squad 54, non-emergency response, squad 54-41. 5907, Radicchio, Sedonia, for the lockout. 2400 hours.

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Amber 3 respond, medical on 31-50. 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

0: And just a medic to respond, and I've lost 50-80-5625 O'Donnell Street, Columbia, so far. My club between Baltimore Travel Plaza and Anglesey Street, CBA 52-year-old male. 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
1: Respond, medical law 51-40, law 42 North Haven Trail, Baltimore Lane 6. 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

Truck 16, respond, that I want 13-17 Fremont Avenue in Preston Street, Columbia, Santa Maria's, injury for assault, female patient. Police are on scene. Truck 16, respond. Medical on 13-70 North Fremont Avenue in Preston Street, Santa Maria's, injury for assault, female patient. Police on scene, 00.

And your 44-5 medical on 44-40. 4540 Keswick Road off Colstring Lane, chest pains. 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

Truck 18, known as Lifeline Bay 2970, is located at West North Avenue, St. Louis Road, and North Edward Street. 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Hello, 15.

Trail 29, non-emergency response, spot 35-23. 1922 East 31st, Sheffield and Jennifer, this is police on the scene. Trail 29, non-emergency response, spot 35-23. 1922 East 31st, Sheffield and Jennifer, this is police on the scene.

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Police on scene, medic 12, respond medical alarm 53-20, 1309, North Wellington Road, appointment 1, injury from assault. Police on scene, 0093.

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Engine 47 respond, medical on 47-70. 1504 DeSoto Road off Georgetown and Herkimer. 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Those are from

Engine 52 respond back on 4650, 4005 Fairfax Road, off Walcott and Oakfield, abdominal. Engine 52 respond medical on 40-50, 4005 Fairfax Road, off Walcott and Oakfield, abdominal pain. 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

0: 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And just 36 respond, now on 36-12, 1641 North Railway Street, 6, radio mail. 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
1: Engine 55, respond, medical on 55-42. Russell Haynes at the Holiday Inn for the injured foot. 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Russell Haynes at the Holiday Inn, it's an injured foot. 0028.

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Andrew 41, Ambo 3, respond medical on 41-20. 3800 East Lombard on Flamingo Haven, suitcase. 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

Medic 16, respond medical on 31-80. 34 is a caliber, for the back pain. Medic 16, respond medical on 31-80. 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Those are 34.

track 27 minutes 17 westbound at 146-31-5149 Nelson Avenue between West Garrison Avenue and Westville with Belvedere. And then unconscious driver is a 50-year-old male, female. Truck 27 at 17 westbound at 146-31-5149 Nelson Avenue, unconscious driver breathing CEO. Yeah. 31 W2 response. 0038.

0: Route 16 respond medical on 52-41. 1225 Cloverdale in the alley off McCullough for 6. Truck 16 respond medical on 52-41. 1225 Cloverdale Road off McCullough and Druid Hill in the alley for a sick case. Advise on need for a medic. 0045.
1: And 31-16, MST, respond, medical on 31-64, West 28th Street and Crestmont Avenue, auto accident, male patient. 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

Engine 29, truck 25, respond by Claria. 29-30, 2418, Loyola North Lane, between Loyola, Southgate, and Rolling View Avenue. Avalon Threshold, fire signal, reported to be Green Springs Overlook. Engine 29, truck 25, respond. Back 29-30, 2418, Loyola North Lane. Avalon Commercial fire signal, zone 22, Green Springs Overlook, 0049.

Medic 21, respond along 23-83, 617 George Street, apartment 3L, Pearl, hemorrhage case. Medic 21, respond medic along 23-83, 617 George Street, apartment 3L, Pearl Street, hemorrhage, 0051. Truck 25, verify your response.

Inmo 24 is fine medical on 52-41, 1225 Cloverdale, Republic Drew Hill, in the alley for a suitcase. Inmo 24 is fine medical on 52-41, 1225 Cloverdale Road, in the alley for a suitcase. Those are 56.

Truck 12, respond. 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Pro alarm, residential alarm, still sounding. 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

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Those are the

And 05, respond, medical alarm. 23-83, 617 George Street, off of Pearl, and apartment number 3 for the hemorrhage case, engine 14 on the scene. And 05, respond, medical alarm. 23-83, 617 George Street, off of Pearl, and apartment number 3, hemorrhage case with engine 14 on the scene. 21 Alpha 1, respond.

Rescue 1 Medicam respond medical on 23-12, 262 Park Avenue, play in Saratoga, ineffective breathing. 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One,

Medic 10, respond, medical alarm, 23-22, 10 South Calvert Street, between Baltimore and Woodwood, at the Treehouse Lounge, on no medical problem, man down. 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

Angie to respond, along 2-1, 1016 Lake Street, for the assault case of Randy's. Engine 2 respond, medical log 2-1, 1016 Light Street off Hamburg, Pulteney, and Randy's free assault case.

0: Engine 5ASU on respond, medical alarm 25-23, 923 East 31st Street, between Hill and Jennifer. Assist Ambo 25 on the scene. 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Injured from assault.
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Truck 23, Meg 9, respond, medical alarm 55-42, 1525 Russell Street, between Worcester and Gayard, at the casino for breathing problems. Truck 23, Meg 9, respond, medical alarm 55-42, 1525 Russell Street, at the casino for breathing problems. 602 response.

Corvette 27, respond medical on 2-1, 1016 Light Street, and rated these for the assault. Hamburg 27, respond medical on 2-1, 1016 Light Street, and rated these off Hamburg Street, assault case 115.

All 14 respond medical on 46-60, 5500 Wabash Avenue, apartment 207 off Rogers, for a sick case. 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

0: 12.
1: 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Got a CO leak from a couple of apartments. 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
0: We copy, 12.

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36 response. Federal Law 14-1-1927. 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

And 29 Medical 14, respond medical on 29-80, 3344 Virginia Avenue, Homer and Emory, unconscious overdose. 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

And 27 Medicare Canadian response, medical on 27-20, 4706 on Radio Row, 24 Avenue. 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

0: Angie 52, non emergency response, box 52-81. 3200 Rexford Tower Road. Investigate overcrowding.
1: Okay.
0: Angie 52, non emergency response, box 52-81. 3200 Rexford Tower Road off Channel and Manhattan. 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Truth.

I will find a great response. I love the 8-42635 Sheraton Road, between Newton Road and Tarzima Road. And you can also hang up with it. I will find a response by the line. 8-42635 Sheraton Road, and you can also be impatient with 401 response to your

And 31 medic 18, respond. I go on 31-10 at 3802 Old York Road. It's like East 38th Street and San Jose Avenue. Freedom Crown. 21-year male. Engine 31 medic 18, respond. I go on 31-10 3802 Old York Road. Freedom Crown. 21-year male. 6-4-1 respond.

was my response that I got before the 61. 1408 West Old Cold Spring Lane, between Granby Avenue and Harris Case. I'm going to be 18-year-old male. I will tell you, respondent at 144-61, 1408 West Old Spring Lane, Harris Case. 18-year-old male, 21 Avalon Respond, 2

engine 58 AM, Route 26, respond medical on 58-52. 33 on Annapolis Road off Leadworth Lane for a vehicle accident. Engine 58 AM, Route 26, respond medical on 58-52. 33 on Annapolis Road off Leadworth Lane for a vehicle accident. It's 2:12.

truck 26, medic 6, respond medic alarm. 27-30, Moravia at Sinclair, I checked her for the overdose. Truck 26, medic 6, respond medic alarm. 27-30, Moravia Road at Sinclair Lane, I checked her for the overdose. 2-13.

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Medic 7, respond. 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

medical on 14-1. 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

0: And the 6 was bomb on a Glove 6-10. Avid Court and Hillman Street, Sick Case, 40-year-old female. And the 6 was bomb on a Glove 6-10. Avid Court and Hillman Street, Sick, 40-year-old female. 26 Charlie Well response, 223.
1: Hello, 23 from Muffle and EMS.

truck 18 number 27, respond medical on 52-72. 2202 Bradish off Windsor and Glens Falls, breathing problems. Truck 18 number 27, respond medical on 52-72. 2202 Bradish Avenue off Windsor and Glens Falls, breathing problems, 233.

29 and 119, respond back 129-70. 2902. Wanda Avenue, between Willowdale Avenue, obstetric, 26-year-old, engine 29, ambulance 19, respond, back along 29-70, 2902, Grantley Avenue, obstetric, 26-year-old, 24 Delta 3, response 234.

Is your final response? Mama, it's about 35-72-2524 North Charles Street. Between West 26 and a half and East 26th Street. Pro Longo, elderly patient. Attention, Brian. None of my response are 35-72-2524 North Charles Street. Pro Longo, elderly patient. 238.

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0: Amber 30, respond medical on 4-31, 18 on Argonne Drive, Blunt Tower off Hill Road, McCallum, assault case. Amber 30, respond medical on 4-31, 18 on Argonne Drive off Hill Road, McCallum, assault case of Blunt Tower at 2:45.
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106 for Solomon at 140-73-5334, Lipsy Heights Avenue. 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

Engine 13, respond medical on 13-13, 717 Drew Park Lane Drive, apartment 701 off Callow. Who's the case? 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

Amber 25, respond medical on T5-72. 2524 North Charles Street, 25th and a half street. Sick case. 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For a sick case, 250.

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9015, respond medical on 13-13. 717 Drew Pike Drive, apartment 701 off Callow, sick case. 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

Engine Speed 7, respond. 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Megalom 57-80-4102, Fairhaven Avenue, diabetic, 45 year old female. 13 level 1 response, 253.

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Ambo, 30 respond, level on 27-61, 3427 Emily Avenue, between Highview and Longview, for the injured. 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

Well, 40 was not. I'm not going 40-1. Larry Height and Hillsdale Road in front of the shop, right? Allergic reaction. Squad 40 respond, Miracle Alarm 40-1, Liberty Heights and Hillsdale, in front of the shop right, allergic reaction, 2 out of 1.

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Ambro 5, respond. Mug 35-51, 839, Glad Court, in Clintwood and Herzog. 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Medic 9, respond. Medical along 58-62. 3001 Strandon Road off Marlborough and Norland for a sick case.

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Mode 20, respond, medical alarm, 51-21. 5110 Wright Avenue, seen Chase and Eager, hemorrhage case. 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

Amber 27, direct alarm 6-10. 837 McKim Street between Wilmot and Magaloo, sick case. Amber 27 respond, direct alarm 6-10. 837 McKim Street between Wilmot and Magaloo, sick case. 26 alpha 11 response, 3.

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It's coming in the rear. Truck 18, Medic 21, respond, Michael, along 20-31, 2636 West North Avenue, between Whitmore and Bradish, unconcentrated breathing in the rear. 31-3, respond.

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Eggnine respond, medical arm 58-44. 877 Bethune Road off Seagull and Bunch, sick case. 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

And if they found Emma Thomas, Dominica Law 14-31-1334 Holland Street, Department A as an Adams, South County Street, South Carolina. Domestic reaction to false breathing. Female patient. And it's defined Emma Thomas, Dominica Law 14-31-1334 Holland Street. Domestic reaction to false breathing. Female patient. 4.

Medic 13, respond medical on 56-8, 2500 Wong Park Avenue, North Laurelton, Marietta, for a sick case. Medic 13, respond medical on 56-80, 2500 Wong Park Avenue, North Laurelton, for a sick case.

Matic 18 was found medical alarm 56-80. 2500 Wild Park Avenue, Wallerford and Marietta for sick cases. Matic 18 was found medical alarm 56-80. 2500 Wild Park Avenue off of Wallerford and Marietta for sick cases.

Channel 28, respond, medical law 46-80, 4200 Primrose Avenue. 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Injury from a fall. 6EO male. 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

24 Sky Medic Alarm, 41-21. 4331 East Lombard off Janney and Crescent, assault case, the second floor hallway. 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

I respond that I go on 35-41, 13-15, Pontiac Avenue, between Alton Avenue and Elk Tree, written from played by Yale Mail. 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

Ambulance 25, respond medical on 27-60, 3446 Urban Avenue. Between Longview Avenue and Cliffmont Avenue, police on scene. A possible seizure patient. Ambulance 25, respond medical on 27-60, 3446 Urban Avenue. For seizure, police on scene with a male.

Hamlin's 30, respond by throwing 36-3533 East Northern Parkway, apartment B10, between Hilltop Avenue and Fairdale Avenue. Police on scene with female complaining of a headache. Ambulance 30, respond, medical on 5630. 3533 East Northern Parkway, apartment B10. Police on scene with a female complaining of headache. 516. Ambulance 25, Ambo 2504.

88 Medicaid St. Respond Medical on May 70, 1900 West Lafayette Avenue, between Oakmont Road Street and Appleton Street, for the chest pain. 88 Medicaid St. Respond Medical on May 70, 1900 West Lafayette Avenue, for the chest pain. 10 Charlie 1.

Ambulance 27 responding, medical room 13-40, 700 Stoddard Court, between Body Court and Man's Court for sick case. Ambulance 27 responding, medical room 13-40, 1100 Stoddard Court, 26 off attempt response, 42-year-old female sick.

823 Madison respond, medical line 23-83, 501 West Franklin Street, apartment 209, between the Fergus Street and North Green Street, for Chest Bank. 823 Madison respond, medical line 23-83, 501 West Franklin Street, apartment 309, for the Chest Bank, 10 Delta 4 response, 28-year-old female, 5'8.

23 respond, but I said they agreed I shaved the band and opened the chest three apartment floor, six decisions for a few but three different ideas for Eddie 33 was long, but I said, I'm actually going to be just a sweet apartment to a safe

Ambulance 25, respond medical number 33-81. 2017 East North Avenue, through North Washington Street, North Castle Street. 82-year-old female, sick. Ambulance 25, respond medical number 33-81. 2017 East North Avenue, 26 off the 10 response. 82-year-old female, sick. 626.

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Engine 33, responding medical level 33-81, 2017 East North Avenue, in Washington Street and North Castle Street, manpower friend, ambulance 25 on scene. 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

45th for 50 Swan Max along 42-10, 4700 Hub Road from 11 Bad Pig, seen this avenue, but it's been bad and it's not reason. Engine 42 MS 4 Medic 6 Farm Medic Long 42-10 4700 Hub Road from 311 Bay 2 for non-breeze, Niagara 1 for 1.

M020 West Line 51-50, 3418 Leverton Avenue, Saint South Holland Avenue, South Carlton Street, for the state. 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

Engine 31, truck 29, responding by 34, there 60. 3921 Old York Road between Wyand Oak Avenue and Dumbarton Avenue, probably along commercial sounding zone fuel. Engine 31, truck 29, responding by 34 to 60. 3921 Old York.

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Each year, heart attack is the leading cause of line-of-duty death of firefighters. Members should become familiar with the risk factors for developing CVD and be mindful of the symptoms associated. To stay healthy and address the risk factors for developing CVD, members should adopt healthy lifestyle habits. 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

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Members should become familiar with the risk factors for developing CVD and be mindful of the symptoms associated. To stay healthy and address the risk factors for developing CVD, members should adopt healthy lifestyle habits. 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

Engine 58 responds, last area 58-44, 34 in and around road, between Bethune Road and Cedar Avenue, 5 alarm residential zone. Engine 58 respond, box area 58-44, 3409 Round Road, proper on residential setting, 1710. Correction.

truck, 23 medic one respond, medical on 3-10, 1800 Russell Street at the Exxon, 21st Street in Atlanta, for breathing problems. 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

Medicare team respond medical 155-2270 Washington Boulevard, apartment 3F, between Audubon Street and Scott Street, for a sick case. 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

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Someone by failure 52-30, engine 52, report 91 Drew Park Lake Drive, apartment C3, between Linden Avenue and Utah Place. 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

Anvil 26, respond medical law 58-22-2371 Seaman Avenue between Round Road and Seabury Road for an arm injury. 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

Ambulance 27, responding medical alarm 52-41, 1656 West North Avenue, between North Woodyear Street and North Mount Street. Police on scene, male hemorrhage. Ambulance 27, responding medical alarm 52-41, 1656 West North Avenue. Police on scene, male hemorrhage, 731.

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Engine 23 was on 5/30/23-13601 North Utah Street, apartment 103 for private home residential, 736.

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Ambo 8, respond medical law 30-12, 333 Gwen Avenue, first floor, between North Monastery Avenue and West Mulberry Street for the unknown problem. Ambo 8, respond medical law 30-12, 333 Gwen Avenue, first floor, for the unknown problem, 737.

63 medical level, strong medical on 4S66, medical 5, North Forest, North Avenue, New Park. That's one between Town Mountain Avenue and West North Avenue for the Hemorrhage. 83 medical level, strong medical on 4S66, medical 5, North Forest, North Avenue, apartment F1 for the Hemorrhage, 21 Delta 5, response, 37 year old male.

Engine 43, engine 4. And operates on 5-1, engine 43, engine 4, truck 29, respond, 1218, Cedar Croft Road, between Alameda and Fall Cove Road. Further reports of odor of smoke, fire extinguished, high-tech tactical box 43-10, operational 5-1, engine 43, engine 4, truck 29, respond, 1218, Cedar Croft Road. Further reports of smoke in the kitchen extinguished.

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0: 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I got a two-story brick middle of the group occupied dwelling. Well, nothing, Sean. I'll be investigating. 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

trucks at St. Edward 25, Respond Medical on Thursday night 22, and I work 28 feet apart for 20F, between those trucks, feet of water, feet for pole. Trucks at St. Edward 25, Respond Medical on Thursday night 22, and I work 28 feet apart for 20F, for a pole, 17 Bible pole, response to 6-year-old female.

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Back 35, at 34. 1803, going very well, between Smith Avenue, Dixon Road, for a private one commercial. Engine 44, truck 27, going back 35, at 34. 1803, going very well, for a commercial alarm.

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Ambulance 22 responding, medical line 45 at 60. 43 Cambria Street, between 4th Street and 5th Street, for sick case. Ambulance 22 responding, medical line 35 at 60. 43 Cambria Street, 26 Alpha 2 response, 53 over.

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2: Twenty-six medic 16 respond medic lauren 51-22 4011 Orchard Ridge Boulevard and rear back parking lot between Green Rose Lane and Anna Parkway procedure. Truck 26 medic 16 respond medic lauren 51-22 4011 Orchard Ridge Boulevard and rear back parking lot 12 Delta 2 response 53-year-old male with a seizure possible multiple.

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Avenue, so I'm at 4 on Avenue between Lenoir Avenue, Roy Avenue, Brook Falls. Medicare, same as farm at 1 8 6 6 6 6 6 6 6 6 6 6 6 6 6 6 6 6 6 6 6 6 6 6 6 6 6 6 6 6 6 6 6 6 6 6 6 6 6 6 6 6 6 6 6 6 6 6 6 6 6 6 6 6 6 6 6 6 6 6 6 6 6 6 6 6 6 6 6 6 6 6 6 6 6 6 6 6 6 6 6 6 6 6 6 6 6 6 6 6 6 6 6 6 6 6 6 6 6 6 6 6 6 6 6 6 6 6 6 6 6 6 6 6 6 6 6 6 6 6 6 6 6 6 6 6 6 6 6 6 6 6 6 6 6 6 6 6 6 6 6 6 6 6 6 6 6 6 6 6 6 6 6 6 6 6 6 6 6 6 6 6 6 6 6 6 6 6 6 6 6 6 6 6 6 6 6 6 6 6 6 6 6 6 6 6 6

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my medical lunch. 43 and 62, 54, 63 again, Pacific Key, Avenue, Glenwood Avenue for the fall. Medicaid, Pacific Spot, medical lunch, 43 and 62, 54, 63 again, Avenue for the fall, 17, number 1, response, 93, old female.

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Probably all residential sounding. Engine 53, respond, Box Area 53-31, 704 Mount Holly Street, probably all residential sounding, 826.

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2: Ambulance 23, respond medical on 6-0-62, 20 West Franklin Street, Park and Clark in the Hampridge.

truck 25, medic 10, respond to Colony 54, there's 62, 5,000 Bravo Ardmore Way, outside of location, Dream Parkwood Avenue, Chestmont Avenue, free assault. Truck 25, medic 10, respond to Colony 54, there's 62, 5,012 Ardmore Way, outside the location, 4 Delta 3 response. 76-year-old male, assaulted, 839.

0: 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It's going to be an alarm malfunction. Occupant's going to be calling the alarm company. Have someone come out and check out the system. We're going to be in service.
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Alexander Street,

Tower 1 remaining in service. Medic 15 EMS 6, respond medic alarm 23-31. 421 East Baltimore Street in front of the midway. Swing past the Mouse Avenue on South K Street. Quite ineffective breathing. Tower 1, this road, response remaining in service. Medic 15 EMS 6, respond medic alarm 23-31. 421 East Baltimore Street in front of midway. 9 Delta 1, response. Male, ineffective breathing. 840.

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21 AM, a few minutes on famous farm, that's 921-20. I'm under West Florida Street between Kensal Road and Terry Lane. 29 breathing. Engine 21 EMS, few minutes on famous farm, that's 921-20. 700 West Florida Street. 49 breathing. 9 echo 1 response. 94 year old female, 848.

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29-27 with Slum, I said 46-84, 24-02 Park Heights Avenue, 20 Park Village Court, and Slay Avenue, for commercial along, 80-29-27 with Slum, I said 46-84, 24-02 Park Heights Avenue, for commercial along, 80-29-27 with Slum,

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0: truck 27 on Monsignor. I got a two-story mail to group. I got nothing showing. I'll be investigating. You make me command. That's 29th page.
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0: Truck 27, how was this call received? It appears to be an unoccupied phone.
1: Truck 27, this call came in from 911.

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1: 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I'm reading the comments, they're not matching the building I'm in.

0: 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Engine 44, truck 12, respond to 45-34, 1803 Thornberry Road, fiber line commercial sounding, 902.
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0: 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Truck 27, communication. Standing by when I call back.
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0: They're saying it's the Baltimore Hebrew Congregation 7401 Park Heights Avenue across the street.
1: Okay. Copy, I'll head over there.
0: Thank you, sir. 907. Okay. Table 24, respond medical route 20-31. 2135 Brightish Avenue. 4 6 75-year-old male, 26 Alpha 7, response 907.

Squad 40 responding on 46-11, 6313 Park Heights Avenue, apartment 211, between West Rathmore Avenue and 4th Lane, obstetrics section. Over this. Squad 40 responding medical on 46-11, 6317 Park Heights Avenue, apartment 211, 23 Charlie 2 response. Way over this. 80-year-old female.

0: Truck 27, we did 360 to the building. Unable to make entry. There's no alarm sounding. Comments are saying this is an intrusion alarm. So I'm going to mark this false call. I'm going to go on service. I got the card.
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0: 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We were transferred to quarters of Truck 5 last night. Are we showing in the quarters of Engine 5 now?
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2: 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Thank you.

Medic 15, respond medical alarm 6-6220 West of Franklin Street, apartment 4, between North Charles Street and Cathedral Street, for a case. Medic 15, respond medical alarm 6-62, number 20, West Franklin Street, apartment 4, for a sick case. Police on scene request at 9.

Truck 26, Medic 16, respond medical on 27-70-2825 Calham Avenue between Cardenas Avenue and Bellier Road for checking. Truck 26, Medic 16, respond medical alarm 27-70-2825 Calham Avenue for chest pain. 52-year-old female, 10 Delta 5 response, 9.

0: 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NJ 53, respond box area 53-65445 Miranda Road for private alarm residential. 922.
1: Yeah.
2: Medic 11, respond with engine 29 on scene. Medic 11, 46-11, 6317 Parklight Avenue, apartment 221, between West Strathmore Avenue and Forge Lane, clear with us. Medic 11, respond with engine 29 on scene. Medic 11, 46-11, 6317 Parklight Avenue, apartment 221, 23 Charlie 2 response, 80-year-old female overdose.

Engine 14, respond by 3025-23, 1716 through 1718 East 31st Street, between Cavoli Avenue and Fenwick Avenue, to investigate the odor of gas. Engine 14, respond by 3025-23, 1716 through 1718 East 31st Street, to investigate the odor of gas. 920.

Engine 41, truck 3, respond by 41-1, 3323 Eastern Avenue, between South Clinton Street and South Highland Avenue, probably on commercial sounding. Engine 41, truck 3, respond box area 41-1, 3323 Eastern Avenue, probably on commercial sounding.

truck 20 Prince Paul Advisory T20-7300 south of Newkirk Street between Gulf Street and Bank Street. Pearl Harbor Lawn Residential. Truck 20 respond by 30T20-7300 south of Newkirk Street. Pearl Harbor Lawn Residential 927.

Engine 44, truck 27, respond box 835-34, 18 minutes from Bloomberry Road, between Smith Avenue and Dixon Road, private line commercial semi. Engine 44, truck 27, respond box 845-34, 1803 Thornberry Road, private line commercial semi, 929.

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0: There's a 41 or more, Saint. I got a hydrant on Holland and Eastern Avenue. Where the location? I got a 3-story entity group restaurant. Got nothing showing. I'll be investigating.
1: Tommy in 41930. That's affirmative, truck 27. You're in service. 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
0: 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Thank you.
2: Engine 586, Tower 1, respond 601 Wolf Street, for the high rise, technical, not 31.

0: 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The restaurant appears to be closed, but I believe we found a way to enter the building on the target side. 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
1: Engine 14, stand by, let me take a look at your calls.
0: Can you repeat, full volume?
1: I have a request for police. Did you put a request in for BG&E?
0: Yes, I said I need BG&E. Yes.
1: Okay, stand by. We'll call them down right. What? Between Tilbury Way and Putney Way for a private alarm residential. 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

0: 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Made entries through a first floor window. House is clear. The alarms have been disconnected. 8 Baker 12 is on scene. He's going to handle. 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

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Engine 13 Medic 7, respond medical alarm. 13-22, number 11 West 20th Street. 66-year-old female, 13th Correction, 31 Delta 3 response. 948.

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Investigate a leak in the apartment. Engineer Respond, Box 38-20, 1305 Harlem Avenue, Apartment 2. Investigate the leak in the apartment.

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Indy 52 plus 16, respond back to 13-10, 1802 Utah Place, between Lawrence Street and Robert Street, the commercial line. 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

Section 1, Ambo 808, respond, medical law 23-4, saying, what's going on? Alarm. Rescue 1, Ambo 808, respond, medical law 23-4, saying, 124, Franklin Street, apartment 1009, 40 medical alarm, 32 Bravo 3, response.

Ambulance 3, respond, medical line 5-73. Children of South Carolina Street, apartment 227. Between East Pratt Street and Gulf Street, abdominal pain. Ambulance 3, respond, medical line 5-73. 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

Engine 4, EMS 4, Medic 13, respond, medical line 43-40, 5689 Purdue Avenue, apartment 1 in building Delta, between Cochran Avenue and Walters Avenue, for the non-breathing. Engine 4, EMS 4, Medic 13, respond, medical line 43-40, 5689 Purdue Avenue, apartment 1, building Delta, for the non-breathing. 9 Bravo 1, respond, 58-year-old female, 10-04.

154 ambulance 25, respond medical line 56, nurse 31, 4009 Everly Avenue. Pennsylvania Avenue, Ashley Avenue for diabetic issues. Squad 54, ambulance 25, respond medical line 56, nurse 31, 4009 Everly Avenue, 13 Charlie 1, respond 59-year-old female diabetic issues, 10 and 5.

0: And 805, respond medical line 31-33, 1505 Windmere Avenue, St. Alameda and Tivoli Avenue for the 6th. And 805, respond medical line 31-33, 1505 Windmere Avenue for the 6th. 26 Charlie 1, response 87-year-old female, 1006.
1: Engine 57, truck 21, respond, Fox area 35-51. 1102, Monetta Court, at West Bay Court, free odor smoke. Engine 57, truck 21, respond, Fox area 35-51. 1102, Monetta Court, investigate the odor smoke, 106.

8055, respond back to 8055-20, 1118 West Austin Street, between Nana Coke Street and Cleveland Street for the residential alarm. 8055, respond back to 8055-20, 1118 West Austin Street for the residential alarm.

0: Exit 36, ambulance 27 responding, Matthew Avenue 8-1. 1020 North Gilmore Street, between Moser Street and Riggs Avenue. 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

0: 51. Is this on 501 or A1?
1: It's on A1.
0: Okay. All right, well, I'm on scene. I have a one-story apartment building. I have nothing to show. You can make me come in.
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0: EMS 2 responded to request of Squad 54 on scene, number 56-31, 4009 Neighborly Avenue between Sternia Avenue and Ashley Avenue for diabetic issues. EMS 2 responded at the request of Squad 54, medical line 56-31, 4009 Neighborly Avenue, 13 Charlie 1 responds, 59-year-old female, diabetic issues, 1013.
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Now emergency response, 01-Box 327-81, truck 26 report, 3608 Parkside Drive, stall smoke alarm, 1014.

Agent 5, EMS 1, Medic Service, Swan, Medical on Friday at 73, 20 South Carolina Street, Apartment 220, Square Street and Gown Street for the trauma alert. 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

0: and in the 14th.
1: We've inspected the dwellings in the block, on the even side of the block. We got readings of zero LEL in the dwelling. The only odor is outside, out front of 1716 East 31st Street. We're going to be going in service. There's currently no hazards. BG will still need to respond. I believe the gas leak is outside.
0: Then I

0: 10 to 41 over the farm at a foot on 41-60, Tokstone Street, no down the street, putting man down. 8 to 41, Hamble 20 was farm at a foot on 41-60, South of the Tokstone Street, no down the street, for man down. 30 to
1: and change my status to in service training, South Street.

truck 25 mitigates same response, medical 154-30, Sonali Avenue and Bayon Avenue, the MTA bus 2010, 20 unconscious. Truck 25 mitigates same response, medical 154-30, Sonali Avenue and Bayon Avenue, for unconscious, 31 Delta Phobos.

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Engine 52 respond, Fox area 13-82, 10 North Metro Station, 2501 Pennsylvania Avenue, Craft Sapphire, 1031.

Truck 12, respond, box area 40-50, 3502 Fairview Avenue. Continuing on Sedgwick Street and Grantley Road, probably on residential center. Truck 12, respond, box area 40-50, 3502 Fairview Avenue. Probably on residential center, 1030.

Someone say there's seven respond with ASU1 on scene. Medical line 4-10. Quarters of engine 4, 1201 East Cold Spring Lane. Between Portage Avenue and Marble Hall Road, first sight case. Someone say there's seven respond with ASU1 on scene. Quarters of engine 4, 1201 East Cold Spring Lane, first sight case.

And wait on average line, medical line, fire there, 71, 521, East Coast, Spring Lane, thanks, Spartan Lane, and OYO, 24. And wait on average line, medical line, fire there, 71, 521, East Coast, Spring Lane, for the fall, 17, Bravo 1, response, 71-year-old female, 1035.

Engine 58, Medic 20, correction, Ambulance 21, respond, Medical 145-1, 410 Freedom Street, across from the location in the rear of the vacant lot, between Hillstetter Street and Fifth Street for ambulance. Engine 58, Ambulance 21, respond, Medical 135-1, 410 Freedom Street, across from the location in the rear of the vacant lot, 21 Delta 4, response, 44-year-old female, hemorrhage, 10-30.

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0: Ambulance 8, respond, medical alarm 29-1. Correction, 29-1. 2525 West Belvedere Avenue, room 211. Between Sunset Road and Avenue, injury from a fall. Ambulance 8, respond, medical alarm 29-11. 2525 West Belvedere Avenue, room 211. 17 Alpha 2 response, 62-year-old male injured from a fall, 1047.
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0: managed to get to Penn North Metro Subway Station. We had some arcing on the third rail near the track too. That side of the station has been shut down. It's from point of view amplified MCA major. 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

Not a minute to respond. Soil and box area 20-31. Truck 18 report 2725 Wolf Wolf Avenue. Between Ashburton Street and North Tukulin Street. Forklift assist. Not a minute to respond. Soil and box area 20-31. Truck 18 report 2725 Wolf Wolf Avenue. Forklift assist.

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truck 12, Medic 14, respond Medic 11, 40-40. Norfolk Avenue and Garrison Boulevard were breathing problems. Truck 12, Medic 14, respond Medic 11, 40-40. Norfolk Avenue and Garrison Boulevard, 612 response. 73-year-old man, breathing problems.

0: As of 83, no travel sign, no ground 30-40. 501 Brunswick Street, between Delaney Street and South Benedict Street, for breathing problems. As of 53, no travel sign, no ground 30-40. 501 Brunswick Street, 6-2 response. 25-year-old male breathing problems, 1107.
1: 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Medical alarm T5-16-1921 Cecil Avenue, Apartment A for the assault. Police on scene requesting 1107.

Ambulance 24, respond, medical room 4-60. 611 Dumbarton Avenue, between Old York Road and Roseby Avenue for a sick case. Ambulance 24, respond, medical room 4-60. 611 Dumbarton Avenue, 26 off of 10 response. 77-year-old female, sick, 11.

Ambulance 23, respond on MAC 1113-70, 1821 McCullough Street, Spring Lawrence Street, and Robber Street, for an injured foot. Ambulance 23, respond on MAC 1113-70, 1821 McCullough Street, 30 Apple 3, response, 56-year-old female, injured foot, 1113.

And the 31 was Farm Medical Lump 31-1 E33rd Street and Old York Road for a neck and back injury. 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

Medic 7, respond medical room 6-10, 937 East K Street, between Valley Street and Wilcox Street for a sick case. 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

Anybody, 7733 was fine. Backside 47-10, 1820 Flint Street. St. James Street and Western Boulevard, commercial alarm. Anybody, 7733 was fine. Backside 47-10, 1820 Flint Street, commercial alarm.

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Medical alarm 6-12, level 2, East Preston Street, Department 302, between Harford Avenue and North Central Avenue for a sick case. Ambo 25, respond. Medical alarm 6-12, level 2, East Preston Street, Department 302, for a sick case. Police on scene requesting 1136.

0: and the 29 respond by 30-29-1, 4200 Rice Down Road between Quantico Avenue and Classen Avenue to investigate possible CO leak. And the 29 respond by 30-29-1, 4200 Rice Down Road to investigate possible CO leak. 1140.
1: Amber 805 respond, medical on fire gas, Footy, 3716 Springdale Avenue, St. Calloway Avenue, and Arndale Avenue, Footy, leg injury. 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

0: 22 respond, medical lunge clear. 22, 22, don't make it all. I have a new firm, 230 Bravo. 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I have a 22 respond, medical lunge clear. She can play 22 so fast, all that new firm, 230 Bravo. And if you take care of everything for the sick, 22 Delta 7 respond, 87 year old male.
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0: Into 6 minutes, 16 respond, medical alarm, divided, 83, 225, and stop dead at, I've seen up couch, she can go for that, new test effort. Agent 6 minutes, 16 respond, medical alarm, divided at, 63, 225, you stop dead at, renew apartment 2, but I have a person with the other 5, respond, 33-year-old male, I'm 43.

Medic 21 responding to call 29-1030-28 Virginia Avenue between Laurel Avenue and Pimlico Road, 468. Medic 21 respond medical alarm 29-10-3028 Virginia Avenue for a case 21-year-old male, 26 Alpha 10 response 1144.

Not a Samus phone, not a cool line. That shit, he's gonna need some attitude in the booking. The thing falls away in Confusion Street for the season. Not a Samus phone, not a cool line. Take that shit, he's gonna need some attitude in the booking. For the season, 12 up for one response, 21-year-old female, I'm

Truck 29 responds. Medical law 43-71, 5503 El Hammer Avenue between Sunbridge Road and Harwood Avenue for breathing problems. Truck 29 respond. Medical law 43-71, 5503 El Hammer Avenue for breathing problems. 64-year-old male, 6th altitude response, 1143.

0: Medic 13, respond. 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Medical law 43-7153 Alhambra Avenue for breathing problems. 64-year-old male. 6 Delta 2, response 1149.
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1: Yes, ma'am.
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0: 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Truck 16 respond medical law 52-2107 Bryan Avenue for painting. 36-year-old female, 1 Charlie 4 response 1157.
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Medical line 36-20, 1912 Harlem Avenue, between North Monroe Street and Avo Street, for the fall. 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
1: Message is even just playing it. 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

Federal Warrant Medic 5, responding medical room 6071. East Madison Street and North Charles Street, running room, problem, man down. 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East Madison Street and North Charles Street, 32 Delta 1 response, 30-year-old female, unknown problem, 1202.

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Hamlin's 82, responding engine 52 on scene, right around 52 to 50, 2107 Bryan Avenue, 21 Monroe Street, Rochester, for Hamlin. Hamlin's 82, responding engine 52 on scene, right around 52 to 50, 2107 Bryan Avenue, 1 Charlie 4 response, 36-year-old female, same thing, also abdominal pains.

0: Engine 13 ambulance service fire responding to around 13-81. 400 West North Avenue, between McCullough Street and Stoddard Alley. NBC and Ragland pedestrian. Engine 13 ambulance service fire responding to around 13-81. 400 West North Avenue. 29-2 response. NBC involving pedestrian, 1208.
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Right along 13-81, 1200 West North Avenue, between McCullough Street and Stoddard Alley, NBC Embodiment and Pedestrian. Ambulance 807 respond, engine 13 on scene, map run 13-81, 1200 West North Avenue, 29 Delta 2 response. It will be the third unit, or the NBC Embodiment and Pedestrian, 1212.

Ambo 2 respond, medical on 33H50, use my machine and no fracture streak to stick. 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

EMS 3 respond, medical line 53-52, 21 Sorrento Avenue at Martingale Avenue. 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

0: Tower 1, Medic 5, respond, Medic 1, 6, 83, 1300, Block of Guilford Avenue, between East Preston Street and East Mount Royal Avenue, possible stroke. Tower 1, Medic 5, respond, Medic 1, 6, 83, 1300, Block of Guilford Avenue, 28, Charlie 4, response, 58-year-old male, possible stroke, 1226.
1: And we'll now respond, Medical Law 46-31, 3706 West Belvedere Avenue, between Litchfield Avenue, Cordelia Avenue, for the sick. And we'll now respond, Medical Law 46-31, 3706 West Belvedere Avenue, for the sick.

Ambulance 27 respond, medical run 30-72, 430 Rosecroft Terrace, at Walnut Street, perfect case. Ambulance 27 respond, medical run 30-72, 430 Rosecroft Terrace, 26 Omega, 27 responds, 32-year-old female sick, reportedly severe tooth pain.

Engine 14, Mix 6, respond back on 6-61. 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East Saratoga Street, North K Street, 29 Alpha 2 response, vehicle accident.

Medicare came with Farm Medical on 54-51, 5505 Verlin Avenue, between LaSalle Avenue and Altona Avenue for the 6th. 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

8-13 responding, medical mom 8-80, 1804, Kavana at street, at the church, between North Fulton Avenue and North Monroe Street, putting unconscious. 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

Engine 2 Medic 5, respond Medical Line 2-20. 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Vehicle accident reported a 55-year-old female. 1238.

Andy 52, respond. Medical line 53-41, 2643 Francis Street, St. Clifton Avenue, North Fulton Avenue, for the sick. Andy 52, respond. Medical line 52-41, 2643 Francis Street, for the sick. 26 Charlie 2, respond. 61-year-old male, 1240.

engine 58, respond medical on 58 dash 53, 2822 Round Road, between Woodview Road and Booker Drive, young Hatches diabetic patient. 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

20, respond. 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

87 is going around the court line, 57 at 21, 17, 15, 15, 15, 15, 15, 15, 15, 15, 15, 15, 15, 15, Goldfield Road and Fairfield Road, Front Conscious, 57 Swan Medical, 67 at 21, 13, 13, Glasgow Avenue, Front Conscious, 31 Delta Flow Response, City, Old Mail, 12.

And what's running with Ron Medical Line 51-6026 Creeper Street between East Baltimore Street and East Fairmount Avenue Pacific. 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

Truck 26, ambulance 30, respond to Mac 1127-40, 5601 Bowie's Lane at First Cherry, between Bowling Avenue and Clearberry Avenue, Justine's. Truck 26, ambulance 30, respond to Mac 1127-40, 5601 Bowie's Lane at First Cherry, 10-4, respond to 71-year-old Matt, Justine's. 12-15.

836 Small Medical Law Enforcement 1-1820 Frederick Avenue, St. South Fulton Avenue, South Addison Street, from unconscious. 836 Small Medical Law Enforcement 1-1820 Frederick Avenue, from unconscious. 31003 was 25-year-old female, 1252.

And if anyone that was 24 respond, that's fine. If anyone that 61 from the 6th of Curry, so please spare my avenue and say yes, shoot for the chest pain. And if anyone that was 24 respond, that's fine. If anyone that 61 from the 6th of Curry, shoot for the chest pain. Can go to one response, 16-year-old male, 12-54.

suspect's name is Fine Medical Alarm. Person at 10802 East Oak Place on the first floor. It's just 11 facility St. Lawrence Street and Robert Street for stroke. Truck 16 respond, medical line picking at 10802 East Oak Place. On the first floor, assisted living, 20 strokes, 28-year-old woman respond, 39-year-old male.

Number 8, respond medical line 52-41, 2643, Francis Street, St. Clifton Avenue, and North Fulton Avenue for the sick. Number 8, respond medical line 52-41, 2643, Francis Street for the sick. 26 Charlie 2, respond 61 year old male.

Ambulance to respond, medical line 57-21, 1713 East Pepsico Avenue, with the front entrance in the lobby, between Cold Piper Road and Fairfield Road. 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Everyone, Delta 4 responds, 50-year-old male, unconscious, not alert, 1258.

0: 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Engine 33 respond, medical on 51-22, 3811 East Federal Street, 26 Charlie 2 response, 46-year-old female, sick. 1259.
1: Engine 2-1 responding back to 2-2124 Marketplace at Lockwood Garage between East Lombard Street and East Fresh Street for commercial alarm. 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

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Back to run 14-1, 18 Frederick Avenue between Fulton Avenue and South Addison Street for an unconscious breathing patient. Ambulance 809 respond with engine 36 on scene. 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

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Engine 41, respond, Box Area 41-80, 300 block of South Elwood Avenue between Gulf and Bank Street to investigate the grill on the sidewalk. Engine 41, respond, Box Area 41-80, 300 block of South Elwood Avenue to investigate the grill on the sidewalk.

Medic 18, respond. 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

0: Ambulance 25, ground medical line 27-30, 5009 Frankfort Avenue, report room 314, Trinity Avenue, Daywald Avenue.
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0: 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Ambulance 25, respond medical line 27-30, 5009 Frankfort Avenue, report correction room 314 is post-acute care center. 30 Delta 3 responds, 63-year-old female. Injured from a fall, 1313.
2: Med 16, respond medical along 5-40, 1300 South Elwood Avenue, room 232-1, between Elliott Street and Boston Street, 450. Medic 16, respond medical along 5-40, 1300 South Elwood Avenue, at the Fuji Care, Canton Harbor, room 232-1, 468, 90-year-old female, 26 Delta Bar response, 1313. 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

Hammond, Theta 4, respond on Medical Line 51-12, 3011 East Federal Street, between North Potomac Street and North Becker Avenue, for assistance, Engine 33 is on scene. Hammond, Theta 4, respond on Engine 33 on scene, Medical Line 51-12, 3011 East Federal Street, 26 Charlie 2 responds, 46-year-old female sick, 1320.

And your six medic seven small medical alarm 6-8 and 1400 East Madison Street. 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

Engine 2, Medic 1, EMS 1, respond, Medic 1, 6-60. 120 North Front Street, from East Fayette Street, and East Lexington Street, for non-breathing. Engine 2, Medic 1, EMS 1, respond, Medic 1, 6-60. 120 North Front Street, 9 Echo 1, respond, 50-year-old male, non-breathing, 1321.

0: and to meet medical level requirements for one big dash 7700 North Fulton Avenue between Avenue and West Landville Street for abdominal pain. And to meet medical level requirement for one big dash 7700 North Fulton Avenue Apartment 1 for abdominal pain, 18-year-old female, 1 Delta 1 response, 1324.
1: Evans 810, respond to medical line 36-30, 3403 Woodring Avenue. Between Moyer Avenue and Hilltop Avenue for sick case. Evans 810, respond to medical line 36-30, 3403 Woodring Avenue, 26 Alpha 6 response, 70-year-old female sick, 1320.

Truck 26 Medic 6, respond medic alarm 27960, 3306 Brendan Avenue, between Minnesota Avenue and Brim's Lane, breathing problems. 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

Ambulance 21 respond, medical 130 to 73. 530 Yale Avenue, injured from the fall. 70 mile 3 response, 44-year-old male injured from the fall. 13.

into 23 response. 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

0: Tire 1, 124 Marketplace. Had a busted pipe in a parking garage. We're unable to find a shutoff. It's still leaking. Therefore, the alarm system won't reset, nor will the elevators. Security's aware and trying to get in touch with all the right people. 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
1: Copy, Tower 1, 1330.

0: 81-1, medical line, 57-80, 11-15, and that's 13-15, 5-2, 2 medical line. 57-1, medical line, 57-80, 11-15, and that's 13-15, 5-2, at risk, 2 medical line, 32-5-2, response. This is it.
1: NG 53, respond medical law 53-52, 22 North Beachville Avenue, apartment B, as in void, between Sayre Avenue and Penn Lucy Road, 44. NG 53, respond medical law 53-52, 22 North Beachville Avenue, apartment B, 44, 53-year-old female, 17,004, response, 1330.

813, with the call on medical line 13-50, number 11 on Dolphin Street at the bus shelter on Dolphin Street for the stroke. 813, with the call on medical line 13-50, number 11 on Dolphin Street at the bus shelter for the stroke. 28 Charlie Fowler response, 3-year-old male.

technical max. Student 15, operation on 5 ground was 426 into 2 truck 6 respond 1237 Battery Avenue between East West Street and East Yitting Street to investigate the appliance fire. Technical box, student 50, operation on 5 ground 1, truck 26, direction squad 26, engine 2, truck 6, respond 1237 Battery Avenue to investigate the appliance fire. 1340.

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2: Into 45, MO, you'll see respond. Michelin, 45 death. 40-2500 West Belvedere Avenue, Unit 708, between Sunset Road and Coldavia Avenue for the 6. Into 45, MO, you'll see respond. Medical Law 45-40-2500 West Belvedere Avenue for the 6. 26, Charlie 1 response, 55 year old female, 1344.
3: Squad 54, Medic 13, respond. 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Squad 54, Medic 13, respond medical law 54-30, 5904 Kayvon Avenue for breathing problems. 83-year-old male, 6 Charlie 1 response, 1344.

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truck 8 Amber 27 Squad Medical on 39744 415 Hazelette Avenue between Parkman Street and Overton Street in the chest pain. Truck 8 Amber 27 Squad Medical on 39744 415 Hazelette Avenue for the chest pain. 10-1 Squad 33-year-old male 345.

Amber 23 with prime medical alarm, 13-50 to a citizen to 13. Pennsylvania Avenue, Dolphin Street, the staff shelter for the stroke. Amber 23, respond alongside 13, medical alarm, 13-50, Pennsylvania Avenue, Dolphin Street for the stroke, 2824, response to the male, 1345.

Amber Reeves Farm Medical Lawn, P5-55. 1630 North Vaughn Street between East Federal and East Landville Street for the assault. Amber Three Respond Medical Alarm P5-51, 1630, 1630 North Vaughn Street for the assault. Police on scene requesting 1748.

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Maritime Response, Megatron 6-24, San Luis Madison Street Department, 1003 Signal Beanie Street, and of course, for being problem. Maritime Response, Medical Alarm, 6-24, San Luis Madison Street Department, 1003 for being problem, 675 on City OP, Maryland,

0: 6. 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

Cloud 40, Mary 4, respond, McClellan, Friday, 54, 2200, Kernan Drive, Room 59, Alpha, what's the name was the middle road for the tape? Squad 40, Medic 4, respond, Medic 1, Squad 64, 2200, Kernan Drive, Room 59, Alpha, for the 6, 26 out of 1, respond, 59 year old, Miss, 59.

and to respond back on 2-1, Light Street East Montgomery Street for the seizure, and to respond back on 2-1, Light Street East Montgomery Street for the seizure, 12,000 follow response, 35-year-old female.

into 36 and Bredo 5 respond back on 3671. 917 North Rose Street between West Lane Bell Street and North Franklin Town Road for a brief problem. Into 36 and Bredo 5 respond medical on 3671. 917 North Rose Street for a brief problem. 6 out of 2 response 34-year-old female for

Edge of 20, respond, medical alarm, 53, 31, 55, 46, Maplewood Drive, St. Birchwood Drive, and Cherry Way, for the breathing problem. Edge of 20, respond, medical alarm, 53, 51, 45, 46, Maplewood Drive, for the breathing problem. 6, Charlie 1, respond, 86-year-old female, 14.

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0: Elwood Avenue Parking Playground. 420 North Elwood Avenue. Between Pulaski Highway and Jefferson Street on the Pepper Street side. For unconscious overdose. Engine 51 Respond Meth. RM 51-1. Elwood Avenue Park Playground. 420 Elwood Avenue. 23 Delta 2 Response. 45-year-old male. Unconscious overdose.

Truck 18, ambulance 22, respond 920-10, 3301 Elgin Avenue. On the 203, between North Hilton Street and Dennison Street, first of case. Truck 18, ambulance 22, respond 920-10, 3301 Elgin Avenue, apartment 203. 26 Charlie 1 response, 50-year-old male, sick.

503 respond. 535-7606, off Wolf Street, St. Cleese Street, and Alexander Street for the residential alarm. 503 respond. 535-7606, off Wolf Street for the residential alarm.

95 responded at 21 scene. Back around 53-51. 4546 Maplewood Drive, between Birchwood Drive and Cherry Way, breathing problems. Medic 5 responded, engine 21 scene, medical line 53-51. 4546 Maplewood Drive, 6 Charlie 1 response, 86-year-old female, breathing problem. 14.

0: truck three. 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

Ambulance 811, respond medical on 33-80, 1630 North Milton Avenue, between East Federal Street and East Landau Street, first 60s. Ambulance 811, respond medical on 33-80, 1630 North Milton Avenue, 26 Charlie 2 response, 66-year-old female, sick, 14.

Ryder for Law Enforcement at 12:48:19, Hiram Run Drive, the phone is away from Hiram Oak Avenue for the conscious, and it's 42 minutes 13, Swan Medical Law 43-12:48:19, Hiram Run Drive for the unconscious, 31-2 response, 70-year-old female, 43.

In the 6-man 809 responding medical call 662-524 North Charles Street, Unit 1207, between West Hamilton Street and West Central Street. 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

0: Truck 26, Medic 70, MS2, respond, Medic 11, 27, that's 50, 3699 and a half, Kenyon Avenue, and Cliffmont Avenue, and Lindale Avenue, for non-breathing patient. 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

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Between Paul Mall Road and Simmerco Road, park problems. Engine 29 AM, Theater 7, respond to Cologne 29-1. 2628, Little Old Southway, 19-4 response. 72-year-old male, park problems, 1437. EMS 2, respond, verify response, EMS 2, verify response, dry route.

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1: Everyone is 22, respond, Macaron 20-50, 3018 Belmont Avenue, between North Longwood Street and North Rosedale Street, injured from the fall. Animus 22, respond, Macaron 20-50, 3018 Belmont Avenue, 17 Alpha 2, response. 60-year-old male injured from fall, 14

Engine 41, respond medical on 41, 40, 3700, Cherry Street between South Conklin Street and South Ian Street for a heart problem. Engine 41, respond medical on 41-40, 3700, Cherry Street for the heart problem. Team Dr. 1, response 85 year old, female, 1440.

0: and the 23 Hamble, 24 Respond Medical, 23-40 South Charles Street, Newton Ray Street for auto accident. Possibly pedestrian struck. And the 23 Hamble, 24 Respond Medical, 23-40 South Charles Street, Newton Ray Street, pedestrian struck, auto accident, 1441.
1: Town 1, number 20, respond, that's along 23-1, 37 West Baltimore Street, signal 5 Street on Utah Street for the ankle injury. Town 1, number 20, respond, medical alarm 23-1, 311 West Baltimore Street for the ankle injury, 1442.

first exam was 26, responding medical alarms, 26-40, 2100 East McComish Street, cruise ship time between East McComish Street and Port Road. For the fall, truck 6 number 26, responding medical alarms, 26-40, 2100 East McComish Street, for the cruise ship terminal. For the fall, 17 Bravo 4, response 88-year-old minute, 14

Look at the air response out of the call on 58-42-640 Hillsview Road between Seabrook Road and Terrifying Road. Put a medical alarm. It's the day response out of call on 58-42-640 Hillsview Road. Put a medical alarm. 4349.

Not emergency response, throw on box 220-60. Truck 20, report 4660 Edison Street. Swinging South Macon Street and Old Ann Street, stall smoke alarm. Not emergency response, throw on box 220-60. Truck 20, report 4660 Edison Street, stall smoke alarm.

Canvas 804, respond to Medical 136-81, Classic 48 Edmondson Avenue. Turn Claremont Avenue, Ashburton Street for ambulance. Canvas 804, respond to Medical 136-81, 2648 Edmondson Avenue. For ambulance, police on scene, adult male, 1431.

Amber 30 was smart. Medical Office 41-20-3619. Lumbar Street between South Conklin Street and South Dane Street for the assault. Amber 30 was smart. Medical Office 41-20-3619. Lumbar Street for the assault. Okay.

0: 10:33 respond, medical alarm, 6-31, 702 North Broadway, on the platform of Johns Hopkins Metro Station, 20 East Monument Street and East Madison Street, first set case. Engine 33, respond, medical alarm 6-31, 702 North Broadway, on the platform of the Johns Hopkins Metro Station, 26 Alpha 10 response. Police on scene with a male, possibly ETOH on board, 1455.
1: Engine 14, respond, medical alarm T5-73, 2540 North Charles Street, apartment 6, Lieutenant West Street and West 25th Street for the chest pain. Engine 14, respond, medical alarm T5-73, 2440 North Charles Street, apartment 6 for the chest pain. 10 Charlie 1, respond, 67-year-old female, 56.

Engine 52, Magic 7, Frame was found, Medical Line 52-52, 2202 Westwood Avenue, between North Smallwood Street, North Bentlow Street, for the breeding ground. Engine 52, Magic 7, Frame was found, Medical Line 52-52, 2202 Westwood Avenue, for the breeding ground. 6,004 response, 38-year-old female, 1456.

Medic 16 respond. Medic will run 27-30. 5009 Frankfort Avenue. Room 107, Bed B. King Braddocky Avenue and Daywald Avenue for an eye injury. Medic 16 respond. Medic will run 27-30. 5009 Frankfort Avenue. Room 107, Bed B. 16 after one response. 46-year-old female with eye injury. 1500 Avenue.

And the 23 Respond Medical Law 23-22, South Street, East Baltimore Street for the overdose. And the 23 Respond Medical Law 23-22, South Street, East Baltimore Street for the overdose. 1501.

Medic 6 responded along 56-21, 7203 Hawker Road between Rosalie Avenue and Rattle Square for the site case. Dunkin' Donuts. Medic 6 responded medical alarm 56-21, 7203 Hawker Road for the site case. 1504.

engine 13, medic 11, respond, medic 11, 13-1, 1508 Pennsylvania Avenue, third floor hallway, between the Mecklen Street and Pitcher Street, ground conscious, not alert patient. Engine 13, medic 11, respond, medic 11, 13-1, 1508 Pennsylvania Avenue, third floor hallway, 31's after 4 response, 26-year-old male, unconscious, not alert, 15-5.

10-5 respond, medical law 5-7613 South Lee Street between South Central Avenue and South Eaton Street for a vehicle accident. 10-5 respond, medical law 5-7613 South Lee Street for a vehicle accident. 1506

0: 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Trinity's Monument Street, East Mass 3 for suitcase. Ambulance 3 responding, engine 33 on scene requesting MAC alarm 6-31. 702 North Broadway, platform of Johns Hopkins Metro Station. 26 Alpha 10 response. Male, sick. 1509.
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Medical 141 that's 40. 3700 Tune Street, between South Conklin Street and South Eaton Street. Heart problems. 113 respond with engine 41 on scene. Medical 141-40, 3700 Tune Street. 19 Delta 1 response, 85-year-old female, heart problems.

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Fire problems. Ambulance 2, respond, medical alarm, 41-40, 3700 Toon Street, 19 Delta 1 response, 85-year-old female, engine 41 is requesting, 1517.

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Campbell 25, respond medical alarm 2552 Garrett Avenue, between Exeter Hall Avenue and Friendship Street procedure. 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

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Squad 54, truck 25, respond box area 54-30, 4721 Hazelwood Avenue, in a world of friends, fire alarm commercial sounding, 1529.

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And

Engine 6 respond medical alarm 6-31901 North Caroline Street between Ashland Avenue and Barnes Street, 4-4. Engine 6 respond medical alarm 6-31901 North Caroline Street at the Hip Hop Chicken, 4-4. 62-year-old female, 17 Delta 4 response, 15.

0: Highway 805 responding medical crew 1121-70, 1424 Union Avenue, apartment Charlie between Conduit Avenue and Buena Vista Avenue. 56, Highway 805 responding medical crew 1121-70, 1424 Union Avenue, apartment Charlie for the sick. 2611 responding CCOP medical team 5.
1: Meg 6, respond medical alarm 31-21, 1010 East 33rd Street from 109 between Stadium Place and Etnor Road for a sick case. Meg 6, respond medical alarm 31-21, 1010 East 33rd Street from 109 for a sick case. 78-year-old female, 26 out, 2 response, 1540.
0: Truck 26 responding back by 27 at 1355-16 Frankfurt Avenue between Sinclair Lane and Swab Avenue for the CO detector. Truck 26 responding back 27 at 3255-16 Frankfurt Avenue for the CO detector. 15.

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Christian Charlie 1 response, G9 post email.

512 May 14th, medical 140-41, 3511 Springdale Avenue, between North and Grantley Road for the chest pain. Truck 12, medical 14, respond, medical 140-41, 3511 Springdale Avenue for the chest pain. 10 to 2 response, 47-year-old female.

Truck 21, medic now respond. Medic alarm 35-1, southbound over street and Chesapeake Avenue for the man down. Truck 21, medic now respond. Medic alarm 35-1, southbound over street and Chesapeake Avenue under the bridge for the man down. 1554.

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Indy 58, respond medical officer 8-43-303 Bridgeview Road, for breathing problems. 56-year-old female, 6 Delta 4 response, 1558.

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2: Dash 31, 4009 Overly Avenue, Pennsylvania Avenue, and that's the avenue for diabetic engine. Correction, ambulance 11, respond, medical on 56-31, 4009 Overly Avenue for the diabetic, 13 Charlie 1, response, 59-year-old female, 1559.

Engine 14, medic 4, respond medical on 25-20, 2511 Garrett Avenue. Turn exit Hall Avenue on Friendship Street. Engine 14, medic 4, respond medical on 25-20, 2511 Garrett Avenue. 25 Delta 3 responding. 67-year-old man. 16-01.

0: have left of my 30-36-71 operational on fire ground 1, engine 36, engine 20, engine 8 is the red, engine 53, engine 13, engine 52, truck 18, truck 8, squad 40, medic 12, battalion G3, battalion G5, EMS 3, 6 Delta 4, Airflex 1, respond, 740 Public Grove Street, on the 11th floor, apartment 11 Bravo, between Rainier Avenue, West Lanvale Street, for the high-rise box alarm. 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

0: This is Billy Six. I'm off Hydra, Poplar River Raider. I'm on a scene, 13th story high rise. Nothing showing from the Alpha. Delta South. Me, command.
1: Unison Highback from off 36-71. Into 36 on scene advising. Multi-story high rise, nothing showing Alpha Delta side. Into 36 has Poplar Street, Poplar Grove Street Command. Time of start at 16:14.
2: Into 20 on scene, we got the hydrant. 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

0: Ambulance late responding medical on 13-81, 2455 McCullough Street, between White Knox Street and Cloverdale Road for sick case. Ambulance 8 respond medical on 13-81, 2455 McCullough Street, 26 Alpha 10 response. 54-year-old map, sick, 1650.
1: 8031 respond. Box 31-70, East 32nd Street and Barkley Street for an investigation of odor of smoke. 8031 respond. Box 31-70, East 32nd Street and Barkley Street for an investigation of the odor of smoke, 1615.
0: Thanks, 7 respond medical on 55-42, the Horseshoe Casino, 1525 Russell Street, St. Worcester Street and Bayard Street for diabetic issues. Medic 7 respond medical on 55-42, the Horseshoe Casino, 1525 Russell Street, 13 Charlie 3 response, 22-year-old male, diabetic issues, 16.

0: Guy at 336, let me know if you need anybody else up there. This is apartment 11B.
1: I got a resume, you're level 4 investigating there.

0: 802 respond, medical on 46-71, Bass Avenue, West Northern Parkway, for the assault. Amber 802 respond, medical on 46-71, Bass Avenue, West Northern Parkway, for the assault,
1: 1619. Was clear. Occupant 11D says, shooting call. It sounded like it was a welfare check for the apartment 11B. You can place the box in, sir.
2: Units on high box along 36-71, engine 36 advised. All is clear on the 11th floor. Units can go available. Operations will remain. Correction. Operations will resume on A1 Main, 1619.

0: Dietary Communication, try to call back to just to verify they did have the correct floor. Dietary to 36, you checking the other floors?
1: Call
0: the
1: fire,
0: cell fire, ground one.
1: Copy, 16-point.
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2: 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We're sending people up there.
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1: 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Thank you.

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Engine 33 Amortizer, 4 Respond Medical on 33-73, 1710 East Oliver Street, 12 Charlie 5 Response, 59-year-old male, possible seizure, 16.

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0: 3825 Fowlerton Road, between Mount Holly Street and Lynnhurst Street. For Sandy. Engine 53, ambulance 21, responding medical room 53, that's 21. 3802 Fowlerton Road, 31 Delta 4 response. 3-year-old male fainted, 1623.
1: Three ambulance on 9 responding medical alone 5S76711 Eastern Avenue at Ruth Chris between South 6th Street and City of Cedric's truck 3 ambulance on 9 responding medical alone 5S76711 Eastern Avenue at the Ruth Chris for Cedric's 24 Delta 3 response 1624.
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0: Squad 40 to Truck 18. What do you need from us?
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0: Yes, sir, we're at
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0: Amherst 27, respond medical on 13-81, 2204 McCullough Street, Trinkwood Street and West North Avenue, single cell crisis. Amherst 27, respond medical on 13-81, 2204 McCullough Street, 26 Charlie response, 32 Lowell Mail, sickle cell crisis, 1625.

Truck 106, Amarant Taser, 7 Respond, Echo, 27-10, 4414 Raspberry Avenue, from Nicholas Avenue, Slidell Avenue, for breathing problem. Truck 26, Amarant Taser, 7 Respond, Echo, 27-10, 4414 Raspberry Avenue, 6 Charlie 1 response, 21-year-old female, breathing problem, for asthma attack.

Coil 26 and Ambo 5, Respond Medical Lawn 26 at 3112 Storage Street between East Clement Street to the Bay. 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

Rescue 1, Medic 1, respond Medic 1, 23-73, 822 West Fayette Street, between North Fremont Avenue and North Poppleton Street for breathing problems. 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

Engine 33, Medic 2, respond Medic 1, 33-1, 2634 Muir Street, between North Lejeune Avenue and North Lakewood Avenue, emergency reaction. Engine 33, Medic 2, respond Medic 1, 33-1, 2634 Muir Street, 2 Charlie 2 response, 32-year-old female allergic reaction, 16-7.

South 54 responding to medical 154-4529 Valaquette Avenue. And what's on Avenue? From Green Bob. Squad 54 responding to medical 154-4529 Valaquette Avenue. 6 Charlie 1 response. 68-year-old man breathing problems. 1648.

truck 8 responding box area 3063, 783 Yale Avenue. You see, between Cedar Garden Road and South Willington Road, probably on residential sign on 45 Mile Line sidewalk. Truck 8 responding box area 3063, 783 Yale Avenue. Probably on residential sign on 45 Mile Line sidewalk. 16

Engine 8 responding, medical line 14-30, 1518 West Mexington Street, Trinor Stricker Street, North Gilmore Street for sick case. Engine 8 responding, medical line 14-30, 1518 West Lexington Street, 26 Bethel Long response, 64-year-old female, sick, 1652.

into 36 respond, medical alarm 53-71, 705 North Chapel Bay Lane, McClain Allison Drive and Bright Cliff Road for a heart problem. Into 36 respond, medical alarm 53-71, 705 North Chapel Bay Lane for the heart problem. 19 number 1 respond, 57-year-old male, 1650.

free response medical on 54-4-5529 Relicwood Avenue between Hamilton Avenue for the breathing problem. Ample 3 responding alongside squad 54, medical on 54-4-5529 Relicwood Avenue for the breathing problem. 6 shoulder, respond, 58-year-old male. 66.

MS2 Respondent, hold on 54-4-5529 Velocquit Avenue between Hamilton Avenue for the Breathing Problem. AG EMS 2 respond, medical on 74-4-5529 Valorquid Avenue for the Breathing Problem. 6 Charlie 1 response, 58-year-old male, 16.

Ample 26 respond, medical on 14-30-15-18, red flag in the street, between Old Stricker Street and Old Gilmer Street for the sick. Ample 26 respond, medical on 14-30-15-18, red flag in the street for the sick. 26 Delta 1 respond, 64-year-old female.

0: 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Engine 4 respond, medical alarm, 4-10, 4626 Marble Hall Road, for the choking, not alert. 40-year-old female, 11 Delta 2 respond, 1704.
1: Sheriff 29 respond, box 4-71, 4732 Alhambra Avenue, Willow and Cold Spring. That's hit the electric box sparking. Truck 29 respond, box 4-71, 4732 Alhambra Avenue. Let's get the electric box sparking. 1705.

0: 51, I'm on scene. I got a one-story brick church. I got nothing else. Side Alpha, Side Bravo. 51 will be investigating off me.
1: 51, 17.

0: Anyway, Ted, responder on 30-41, 2617 Wilkins, off Millington from Brunswick site case, police requesting. Ten, respond. 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
1: Truck 26, respond, box area 27-1, 5000 Raintree Way. 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Number C is in Charlie for the park residential alarm, 1707.

0: Truck 16, respond. Up on 13-70, 570 through 574 Lawrence Street. Up in front, let's see. No problem, 32 Delta 1. Truck 16, respond. Up on 13-70, 570 through 574 Lawrence Street. No problem, somebody down on the ground, 1707.
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2: 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What was your transmission for the 5 alone?
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Engine 14, minute 4, respond on call on T5-20, 2549 Kirk Avenue, from CVA, trouble breathing. 34-year-old female, 28 Charlie, 2, response 17.

55 MO 23, respond, Medical 14-1, 220 off Mount, Harbor 208 off Lexington, Saratoga, overdose. Engine 55 MO 23, respond, Medical 14-1, 229 off Mount Street, Harbor 208 for the overdose.

Engine 43 respond, box area 43-71, 619 Harwood Avenue, between Alhambra Avenue and Ivanhoe Avenue. There's a residential alarm reported to be called an oxide alarm. Engine 43 respond, box area 43-71, 619 Harwood Avenue. CO detector sounding, 1724.

0: truck, 26, 5,000 range tree at Parker Charlie. That elevated field, followed by cooking, apartment was elevated, excuse me, apartment was ventilated, I'm ready.
1: Truck 26, 1726.
2: Popped out, our pot is reported on this through, time 1720.

0: Truck 6, Amber 23, respond with on 26-50. 115 Glass Lane off the light and pencil, correction, peninsula, and that bridge. Truck 6, Amber 23, respond up on 26-60. 115 Glass Lane, Funnel Bravo 1, Hembridge, 1727.
1: Amos 24, respond medical to 14-1, West Flat Street, down Hollow Street, with injuries from a fall. Amos 24, respond medical along 14-1, West Flat Street, down Hollow Street, with injuries from a fall. 68-year-old female, 17 Bravo 1, respond 1724.

8805 respond. 150-50, 1958 Warbrook Avenue, first floor from Monroe Basin. I'm going to problem 32 Bravo 1. Number 805, respond, 152-50, 1958 Walbrook Avenue, first floor, unknown problem, is 64-year-old female, 70.

0: 13, correction, this is 13 Avery 23, respondent on 13-41 Franklin Street in MLK, Dot Betty. NC 13 Avery 23, respondent on 13-41 West Franklin Street and North MLK, for Dot Betty. I'm 1734.
1: Truck 16, Rescue 1, respond. Pocket area 52-41. 1219 Cloverdale Road, between McCullough Street and Druid Hill Avenue. To investigate ceiling that's collapsed. Truck 16, Rescue 1, respond. Box area 52-41. 1219 Cloverdale Road, to investigate the ceiling that's collapsed. 1734.

and a 3 of responses in Ingalls 24 at Engine 13, Medical 113-41, Old Franklin Street, and North Martin Luther King Jr. Boulevard for diabetic alert now non-breathing. EMS 3 response to assist Ingalls 24 on location Medical 113-41, West Franklin Street, and North Martin Luther King Jr. Boulevard for diabetic alert now non-breathing. 13 Charlie 1 response, 1741.

Medical 11 responding on 40-50, 3405 Fairview, off of Denison and Edgewood. I'm there. Medical 11 responding on 40-50, 3405 Fairview Avenue. I'm no problem. 1742.

0: York 16, 1219, Cloverdale, good intent. No entrapment, no hazards present. No transport needed.
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1: Thank you, Officer 4, 1743.

540, respond, box 40-40, 3704 West Forest Park off Callaway and Airedale. That's reported outside fire, possibly grilled. Squad 40, respond. Box 40-40, 3704 West Forest Park Avenue, investigate the outside fire, possible grill, 1744.

Thank you for responding, Fox Area 44-84, Falls Road in Clarksville, near the apartment and shell station, to investigate possible brush fire, smoke in the area. Edge 44 responds, Fox Area 44-84, Falls Road in Clarksville, near the apartments and the shell station, to investigate smoke in the area. 1745.

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Truck 16, anybody able to respond? 13-40, 51 Dolphin Street, part 910 of Cullis Stoddard. The 1102 building for fall. Truck 16, anybody able to respond? 13-40, 501 Dolphin Street, part 9.

and 55 respond that going on 55-20, 1300 block of James Street between South Cary Street and Baylor Street. Needed to suicide. NG 55 respond, medical alarm 65-20, 1300 block of James Street. They attempted suicide, possibly female patient.

0: Right, in the 44, no answer call, the two spaces near the apartments in the Shell Station.
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Truck 8 medics come over, spot mountain 30-40, 514 Eastland Avenue, off of Lehman and Delaney, for a fall. Truck 8 medics call respond mountain 30-45, 14 Eastland Avenue, for a fall, 70 Bravo, full response.

Any 29 metaphor chain respond. 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Use the side door between Lowell Avenue and Pimlico Road for the unconscious. Engine 29 metaphor chain respond. Miracle 1, 29-10. 3013, Rosalind Avenue. 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

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We actually located it. Two pieces of board on fire. The 5600 block. On Falls Road.

0: Airbus 27 responding for 13-80, 2002 Division off Preston and Blooming, assault. Airbus 27 respond from 13-80, 2002 Division Street for the assault. Call requesting 1805.
1: AMF 5 responds with engine 29 and AMBO 14. 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Use the side door between Lowell Avenue and Pimlico Road. 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

Quincy 53 MOE, respond up on 53-52, 5010 Frederick, off of Long Island, South Rockland, auto accident. Quincy 53 MOE, respond up on 53-52, 5010 Frederick Avenue, free auto accident. I'm

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Route 84, respond, Oklahoma, 20. 1350 North Woodyear Street, suicidal on 18.

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I'm alarm 43-62-5220 Yorkburg in the lobby between Acme Avenue and Glenwood Avenue for diabetic abnormal blood sugar. 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

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Unknown problem, MTA police hospital on the scene. Medical Alert respond up on 52-70, Mondawmin Metro, 2307 Liberty Heights Avenue. 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

0: 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Premier Plantain Respond Medical Alarm 40-21, 4000 Airedale Avenue, for the allergic reaction. Female patient, 2 Alpha 1 Response, 1830.
1: Anybody to form respond medical alarm 5-40, 1206 Anchorage View Court at Dockside Circle for sick case 13-year-old male. Anybody 804 respond medical alarm 5-40, 1206 Anchorage View Court at Dockside Circle for sick case 13-year-old male, 26 Bravo 1 response, timeout 1830.

10-17 respond, medical 121-7, 1434 Union Avenue, Apartment B, Bravo, between Conduit Avenue and Buena Vista Avenue. 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

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Medical alarm 46-60, 4021 North Rogers Avenue. For the vehicle accident. 29 Bravo 1, response 18.

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Kelly Avenue Falls Road. 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Kelly Avenue Falls Road at the overpass. 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

0: F-16, Mach 7, EMS 6, respond. Medical alarm, 13-31, 1100 Bolton Street, apartment number 1005, between 29th Division Street and Dawson Street, in and out breathing. Truck 16, Mach 7, EMS 6, respond. Medical alarm, 13-31, 1100 Bolton Street, apartment number 1005, for the non-breathing, female, 9-1, response 8.
1: Engine 2, number 23, respond. Medical alarm, 2-561 Light Street, Inner Harbor, between East Lee Street, Key Highway. Report of a drowning, 8-year-old male, to report be out of the water. Engine 2, number 23, respond. Medical alarm, 2-10, 561 Light Street, between East Lee Street and Key Highway. Another drowning, 8-year-old male, 14 Bravo 1 response.
2: Yeah, we're alive. Yeah.
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Truck stop inbound 8, respond medical alarm 46-41, 4300 Hayward Avenue at the Metro Station, the Rogers Avenue Metro Station, cross street of El Dorado Avenue, and seizure. Truck 12 ambulance 8, respond medical alarm 46-41, 4300 Hayward Avenue at the Rogers Metro Station, for the seizure. 12 Charlie 1 response, 1841.

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Patient first, between I-95 North and Cassell Drive, for the stroke, 28 Charlie 5 response. Timeout 1843.

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06-05 respond medical alarm 52-40, 2019 Parkwood Avenue, between Ruskin Avenue and Orem Avenue, for these assist police on location with an assault. 06-05 respond medical alarm 52-40, 2915 Parkwood Avenue, to assist police on location with an assault.

0: 33 responds. Talk 33-20, 1470 North Rose Street, between East Hoffman Street and Wildwood Avenue, to investigate a possible illegal burning. Engine 33 responds, box area 33-20, 1417 North Rose Street, to investigate a possible illegal burning. 1851.
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3: And over in Beaven Street for an allergic reaction, 24-year-old female. 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Medical alarm 2-1, 107 West Henrietta Street between South Hanover and Beaven Street for an allergic reaction. 2 Charlie 1 response. 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

10-51 Respond Medical Alarm 33-20, 1401 North Lakewood Avenue, Palmer 331, between East Hoffman Street and Llewellyn Avenue. 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

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Police on scene. Ambulance 10 respond, medical alarm 2-10, 501 Light Street, 7-Eleven, between East Conway and East Lee Street. 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

I'll respond. 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
1: 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Box Area 13-22, 11 West 20th Street, between North Charles Street and Morton Street. Please come from the elevator. Engine 14, Tower 1, respond. Box Area 13-22, 11 West 20th Street, between North Charles Street and Morton Street. The smoke coming from the elevator. 1858.
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0: Engine 14. I'm on green. I got an approximate 18-story high-rise residential. Got nothing shut on the side out from front on, but that's scary. I have a hydrant at Charles and Maryland.
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1: 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We are operations over 81 Main, 1702.
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0: 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Engine 33 report, 1328 Kenhill Avenue, between East Preston and East Huffman Street. Lift assist on IC02.

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1: Amber 809, Bravo 13-82, Penn North, 25 to 1 Penn Seek, off north and retreat back to 5 Alpha 1. Amber 809, respond, 13-82, 25 Pennsylvania Avenue, and Penn North back to

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0: 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And we're 805 responding on 2-10 light in Conway at the 7-11.
1: And
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13 respond. Box 13 has 45 on Dolphin Street, apartment 410 off McCullen Stoddard. Sister Colorado. Okay. Ange 13 respond. Not emergency, box 13-40. 51 Street, apartment 410, Sister Colorado.

7 responded to 33 on scene request of BLS back on 33-30. 1328 Ken Hill, off Preston Hoffman. Ambulator responded to 33 requested BLS, medical on 33-30. 1328 Ken Hill,

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41 MH20 ASU 1 respond up on 51-1 at Eagle Mark 3101 Plaski off Elwood and Robinson. Unconscious. 31 Delta. 41 MH20 ASU 1 respond up on 51-1 at Eagle Mark 3101 Plaski Highway. 18-year-old female. Unconscious.

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Police on scene requesting. Engine 43 responds. Medical alarm 43-61, 800 block Glenwood Avenue, between Ivanhoe and Midwood Avenue, for the assault. Two juveniles, police on scene requesting, times 1919.

0: Today, May 5, respond number 1421, 1800 Holland Street, Fulton, Monroe, apartment 214D, unconscious, 31 Delta 4.
1: Yeah.
0: And today, May 5, respond medical 14-1, 1800 Holland Street, unconscious, 81-year-old male, 1926.

Rescue 1, Medic 9 respond, medical along 23-21, 1 West Mulberry Street, between North Charles and North Sharp Street, for sick case. 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

Engine 23 ASU-1 respond, medical alarm 23-11, West Saratoga Street and North Utah Street, being unconscious, not alert. 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

41 respond, on 41-20, 3006 Eastern off Eton Grundy Sick. 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

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Squad 40 respond. Fox 40-61, 4722 Wakefield Road, apartment 104. 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

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Medical alarm 2-50, 1226 Pacific Street, between East Roadblock Lane and East South 10th Street. From the CVA. Engine 2 respond, medical alarm 2-50, 1226 Pacific Street, between East Roadblock Lane and East South 10th Street. From the CVA. 25-year-old male, 28 Charlie 4 responds.

contributed to a response, Fox 30-31 in the alley, King South Augusta, from Vermont, Connecticut. That's the report of outside fire. Engine 53 respond. Box 30-71, 15 South Augusta Avenue. Investigate report of outside fire, 1940.

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1: Engine 33, I'm ready to respond on 51-7918 on Campbell off Ashland, either hemorrhage. Engine 33, MO 802, respond on 51-70, 918 on Kenwood Avenue, hemorrhage, 48-year-old male, 1944.

1827 respond, medical alarm 8-70. 1716, Holland Avenue, between North Mount Street and North Fulton Avenue, the injuries from a fall. 1827 respond, medical alarm 8-70. 1716, Harlem Avenue, the injuries from a fall. 74-year-old female, 17501 response 19.

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2: Is it 6 minute camera respond from 3381 to the rear of 2022 East Lafayette Avenue? 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

Tampa 26 respond medical along 23-83, 604 West Franklin Street, apartment number 1, between Pearl Street and I-170 West, for the sick case, abnormal breathing. Ambulance 26 respond medical along 23-83, 604 West Franklin Street, apartment number 1, for the sick case, abnormal breathing, 54-year-old female, 26 Charlie 2, response 1954.

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2: Route 152-40, 2327 Leicestertown Road between Orem Avenue and Whittier Avenue for the overdose arrest. 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Medical 152-40, 2327 Leicestertown Road for the overdose. 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
3: Number 19, respond to Holy Face, 81, 1630, approved, self-pick on Presbury hemorrhage. 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

Engine 8, truck 8, can respond. 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